shoot me some crows. Bought me a Gucci fur just for the winner. 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I can fit about 20 hoes in a Sprinter. You are not gang, please do not enter. Father keep testing me, you know the recipe. Uncle got chickens, I'm talking sesame. It's a necessity, you are not catching me. Thanking the Lord cause I know he keep blessing me. Father you question.

0: 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New Porsches. What a check at. Important. 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Made a fortune. That cocoa. She snorting. 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
1: I take my time.
0: And I ain't worried about none of you niggas, little bit, cause I grind for this shit.
1: I did.
0: Bit, let me do what I do. Oh, you know it costs for this view. Oh, that 22 in my

0: 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Just tryna fuck on your girl. 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Get on the beat and abuse. You know I'm never gon' lose. Swimming that money like screws. 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Rich or be broke, nigga choose. 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Don't want your bitch. That hoe was wet. What is you doing? Run up a set. She wanna argue, I won't react. Blow me a 50 and make it right back. I am a player, bitch, I am a Mac. If it ain't about money, please don't hit my jack. If it ain't about money, please don't hit my jack. Truck presidential, you know it's a lack. I put the North and the gang on my back. She in her feelings, I can't get attached. She on the molly, she bout to collapse. I'm from the mud, so you know I adapt. You was a bitch, you ain't getting no doubt. Gotta know my nigga Bo in the trap. Might hit the block and just shoot me some cross.
1: Selamat pagi, teman Pro 2.